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0: Uh-oh. Hey, everybody, it's the police. Do not answer the front door. I'll do the talking. I'm a professional. It's open. Come on in. At least I think I am.
1: 101 The Fox. Are you ready to get nasty? Nasty. Real nasty? No other station has them. No other station wants them. But that's beside the point. We got him. It's the Nasty Man on 101 The Fox.
0: Oh, oh yeah. Bring it on, man. You want some? You come and get some. Party people, how we feeling tonight, huh? Away we go into the 7 o'clock hour. It is me, Chuck Nasty, a.k.a. the Nasty Man. South of the border, I'm known as El Hombre Pelon. As I do broadcast from the double wide on the outskirts of beautiful Gardner, as I call it, the Hamptons of Kansas. Nobody does what I do. I am the man that takes the underbelly of society. And you better believe, once again, I'm going to serve it up on a silver platter. At some point tonight, at my convenience, I will drop to my knees and I will lick that platter clean. What do you think about that, huh? We got a whole lot of good times going on around this radio station. And throughout the evening, I'll tell you everything that's happening. You know, there's a reason we are the greatest rock and roll station in the nation. And I'm going to prove it to you. Everybody remain calm because you are in a safe zone. If you're ready tonight, you know Chucky Boy is. And I say, hey, why not, man? Time to stop thinking, start drinking. Wow! Well, let's get it on!

0: Why don't you take that sugar and pour it all over my bald head, and then I'll have to lick it off. I don't mind. I don't. Where's my little redneck girl anyway?
1: What is wrong with you?
0: You found it, 101 The Fox. It is me, Chuck Nasty. Short break. Bend over, because I'm going to bang another long one. You know what? And I'm not going to tell you what I'm going to play. I'm not. You can't make me. One thing's for sure. One thing's for sure, you are going to hear the greatest classic rock of all time. And that's the way it's going down. Oh, it's going down, all right.
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5: 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Or this. 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
1: Big Friday show planned for you tomorrow. How about Jerry Seinfeld tickets going out the door at 7:15? And how about this? The Fox Football Parlay is back. Thanks to our friends at KC Polylift. Don't replace it. Fix it. $100.

I play it all, y'all. Chrissy Hynde and the Pretenders. It's called Brass in Pocket. We are 101 The Fox. It is me, Chuck Nasty. This is way too easy. All I have to do is hit this little button and... Here comes another one.

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1: Summer. Classic Rockin' Pizzatascio.

0: why don't you get on board? The Nasty Man's Magic Carpet Ride. We are 101 The Fox. Summertime ain't over yet. It's not. It is me, Chuck Nasty, walking around barefoot doing the radio show. Got my wireless headset mic on. I walk outside. I walk inside. Yeah, we're cooking some hamburgers on the grill tonight and having some cantaloupe because we like to eat healthy around here and some sunflower seeds. And for dessert, we're having a shot of chocolate tequila. Huh. Have you heard of chocolate tequila? Not bad at all.
1: Woo! 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
0: Getting close to 8 o'clock, short break. I'm going to bang a 60-minute classic rock block. You know the drill, don't you? Song after song after song after song. There will be no commercials at all. I do this every single night. Well, would you like to join me? Well, ask yourself, well, why wouldn't you, huh?
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1: Big Friday show planned for you tomorrow. How about Jerry Seinfeld tickets going out the door at 7:15? And how about this? The Fox Football Parlay is back. Thanks to our friends at KC Polylift. 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

Hey, teacher, I got my pencil. 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

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Chuck Nasty on 101 The Fox. Just working away at a 60-minute classic rock block. 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I knock them.

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0: Zeppelin right to the center of your brain. I'm a rambling, gambling, nasty man. Chuck Nasty on 101 The Fox. Around this radio station, we love to party. We love to have a good time. 1 week from tomorrow, Friday night, we're going to be at the Kingdom Bar and Grill. It's a Chiefs-oriented sports bar. I've never been there. I'm looking forward to this. Here's what a live roadshow is all about. Our afternoon man, superstar Doug Medlock, will be doing his show live. Also performing with his band, the Snot Rockets. That's what they're called. They are the Snot Rockets. And proud of it. The first 101 Fox fanatics to show up get their limited edition, brand new, designed Fox t-shirt. Everybody wants a free t-shirt, right? Oh, but wait, there's more. Somebody by the name of Chuck Nasty. Oh, that's me. We'll be there, and every 15 minutes, I'll be giving away concert tickets. Oh, there's even more than more. Our morning man, Sparks, will be there with his fun and game bar games. And we got a few surprises for you. Okay, let me recap. Tomorrow, the Kingdom Bar and Grill, 127th in Antioch in Overton Park. Yeah, we'll kick off about 4 o'clock. You might want to come a little bit early. Every time we do a live roadshow, it's insane. And I wouldn't have it any other way. I wouldn't. I like hanging out with Medlock. He's my idol. Hang tight to the Nasty Man tonight because I'm not done yet. No, I am not.
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as always, I do welcome you to a night out with Chuck Nasty on 101 The Fox. You rock on, my babies. Well, you rock on. You know what? I could go for a shot of my lords about right now. And I mean now.

0: Well, hell yeah. It's true. It is true. I'm the loudest man on the radio, and I'm going to prove it to you. It is me, Chuck Nasty, on 101 The Fox. 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

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Let me see. These stupid newfangled sound thingies. What time is it? Four. Buckle up and bang your dashboard to the music. 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

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You know it is. 101 The Fox. It is me, Chuck Nasty. I'm a cool rockin' daddy in the USA.

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0: Beating out that savage rhythm. Right into the Kansas City. Nye-yye-yye time. 101 The Fox. I'll say it again. 101 The Fox. It is me, Chuck Nasty. Geared up for Monday Night Football. Broncos coming into Arrowhead. All my friends asked me, Chuck, what's your prediction? What do you think? What's your point spread? I don't know. I'm thinking of giving it a rest this season. Take a break from gambling. However, I may change my mind. I'll get back to you on that. All right? Getting close to 10 o'clock. I thank you for listening. I'll tag off to Steve Gorman, former drummer of the Black Crowes. He's on till 3 o'clock in the morning. Steve Gorman, looking live, buddy. I'm tapping out. Touchdown, Kansas City!
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3: 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The best part of the day begins now. It's time to get your rock on with Steve Gorman and April Rose. It's Steve Gorman Rocks. Welcome to the show.
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0: by saying Here I Go Again on Steve Gorman Rocks, kicking off a Thursday night. It is September the 10th. April Rose, we have 5 hours of awesome music. Anything you feel like doing right now?
1: Oh, Steve, I'm ready to rock. I'm ready to roll. The combination sounds good. You always bring it. And I like the music set you've curated for tonight. I appreciate it.
0: All right. That's good. That's good. If you're wondering what Paul Rogers and Bad Company feel like doing, I think they feel like making love.

0: What do your friends think when you talk over Steve Gorman Rocks? Hold on. We'll let Elton John tell you.
1: Shut up! Don't make any noise!
0: Yeah, don't talk. Just listen. This is Steve Gorman Rocks.

0: Pat Benatar with Heartbreaker on Steve Gorman Rock. Studies have shown that heartbreak is real physical pain. Heartbreak, literally, if you are sad from a broken heart, take Advil or aspirin, take a pain reliever. It can help. The body registers heartbreak as heart pain, and you can help yourself a little bit by alleviating the physical symptoms with a pain reliever. That's crazy, isn't it? And how about this while we're talking about crazy heart facts? Being Facebook friends with wealthier or more successful people makes it less likely you'll suffer a fatal heart attack or stroke, a new study reveals. This is nuts. The American College of Cardiology says that better economic connectedness on social media displays a link to lower rates of premature death from heart disease. Basically, what it's saying is if you have higher income connectedness to other people, it somehow reduces the stress that can lead to heart disease. I mean, on the one hand, I'm of two thoughts. One, get some friends on Facebook stat who have more money than you. And two, boy, we have really gone down the rabbit hole of misery when that is a true fact. I mean, the big picture is this is sad that that really matters. And the small picture is, well, who cares if it's sad? Get some Facebook friends with some cash. Stat, hurry up.
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25: Steve Gorman rocks, yeah. Bigfoot. I saw him. He's here in the woods of Michigan. Oh, by the way, it's Gonzo from Saginaw, Michigan.
24: Thanks for the info, Gonzo. This is Steve Gorman Rocks.

Scorpions' Wind of Change on Steve Gorman Rocks. One of the biggest songs in the world in the early 90s. Easily the most iconic Scorpions tune of them all. Here's The Who, You Better You Bet.

The Who, You Better You Bet on Steve Gorman Rocks. The Who are one of the most influential bands of the punk movement, believe it or not. The Who are associated with classic rock, the first wave of great English rock bands. A decade after The Who really took off, the punk bands in the London scene all took inspiration from that attitude more than anything. Maybe not the sound, but the vibe. What The Who represented a decade later, that next generation, they all adopted a good part of that. A whole movement from Seattle, Washington, 15 years after the punks exploded from London, took over the world, all inspired by not just the punks, but also The Who. One of those great Seattle bands, the heaviest of them all, Alice in Chains.

0: time for questionable wisdom on Steve Gorman Rocks. 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
2: All right.
1: Now, Sally got remarried about 25 years ago, and her son is jealous of her stepdaughters.
2: Oh, boy.
1: Yes. Now, Sally's kid and stepkids, they're all full grown. They're in their 40s. Yesterday, her son called her really upset, like crazy upset, because she's been spending more time with her stepdaughters than him. Now, Sally told her son that she's been hanging out with the stepkids more because they're going through a hard time and they need more support. But her son got really angry when he heard this excuse, he called it, and he actually hung up on her. Steve, what do you think she should do?
2: Oh boy, short of getting into a time machine and going back and working through some of these kinks with your son in his 40s who still needs his mama, underneath his anger, there is some sort of sadness or some loneliness or some fear. So I do think she needs to face-to-face, not on the phone, try to get together with him and just simply say, if this is true, hey, I'm here for you. What can I do? Please help me understand how I can better help you. Let him say everything he wants to say without getting too triggered yourself. Detachment is the key to working through situations with the people you're the most close to. You've got to let them say what they really want to say and not take it so personally.
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1: Have you heard the one about the time Steve was in the airport with Metallica and Lars was very hungover and grumpy and Steve just had to add fuel to the fire by, well, I'll let him tell you.
2: I put Lars over my shoulder and spun him around trying to make him throw up. He gets it.
1: Yeah, if you're hungover, stay away from Steve Gorman. This is

Warren Zevon with Werewolves of London. Warren Zevon was the band leader for the Everly Brothers. He worked with them for several years. And one day, Phil Everly came over to Warren and said, "Man, why don't you write us a song called Werewolves of London?" Warren was sitting there with guitarist Waddy Wattel. They were old friends. They thought it was a hilarious thing to say. They had no idea if Phil Everly was serious, if he was joking, if he was drunk, if he was stoned. The man literally said, "Why don't you write me a song called Werewolves of London?" Warren immediately sang the line, "I saw a werewolf with a Chinese menu in his hand." He and Waddy were off to the races. They traded lines, just trying to make each other laugh. Thankfully, they wrote it all down. And some bizarre offhand comment from one of the Everly Brothers turned into Warren Zevon's greatest hit song.

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0: Tom Petty with Free Fallen on Steve Gorman rocks on a Thursday night. April, here's some great news. Steve Gorman Sports.
1: Sports? Oh, yeah.
0: Is coming up in just a few minutes. A little later this hour, today in rock music history. But right now, how about a song about a Welsh witch named Rhiannon? Here's Fleetwood Mac.
1: Ah.

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0: on Metroid Vehicle that the charge from the United States.
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0: This is United States calling. Are we reaching? See, he keeps hanging up. And it's a man answering.
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4: Steve Gorman, sports. Well, the NFL season kicked off last night. A few thoughts come to mind. First things first, game one of the NFL season is really just another preseason game. My goodness, the Patriots and the Seahawks last night put on a miserable display of football. It's just what it is. So many flags on so many simple mistakes. Now, 3-4 weeks into the season, this will all have gone away. But man, for an opening night, the NFL really couldn't have had a worse display. Sam Darnold went down very early in the game on the first series with a hip. And if anything, that's the reminder that there's no such thing as a window of opportunity in the NFL. One injury to one key player and the window or the door or the opportunity is gone. Seahawks defending champions. If Sam Darnold is going to miss 4 or 5 or 6 games with a hip, and you do not mess around with a hip, you got to make sure it's right because hip injuries can linger forever. If he's out for a third of the season, you can kiss their Super Bowl repeat goodbye.

crew was Shout at the Devil on Steve Gorman Rocks. In the band's biography, The Dirt, the guy that actually signed Motley Crue to Elektra Records, a guy named Tom Zutaut, said that Nikki Sixx did have a passing interest in Satanism at the time he wrote this song. He originally wanted to call the song and the album Shout with the Devil. Now, Tom Zutaut, as the A&R guy, again, that signed the band, he was the one responsible for getting the band and the label to meet in the middle on anything they may disagree on. And he was having a hard time with Elektra Records promoting the band. And he said, Nikki, Shout with the Devil is going to make my job impossible. Come on, man. But Nikki Sixx was determined to stay there. He told Tom, look, it just looks cool. It's ultimately meaningless symbols and stuff. I'm just trying to piss people off. I don't actually worship Satan or something. I'm not a Satanist. It's just something I read a book about. And Tom Zutaut heard that and said, oh, okay. But seriously, man, with the devil? I mean, if you go up there and you're saying we're shouting with the devil, you might not be a Satanist, but you'll never be able to live it down. Ultimately, Nikki saw the light, if you will, and said, you know, let's go shout at the devil.

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1: I'm just curious, what I got to do to get on air and let my wife and kids hear me? Or just let me hear myself? Hell, let me know.
0: Well, you've done it. Call 844-446-7626. And Steve Gorman Rocks will put you on the air.

0: on Steve Gorman Rocks. Here's your host, Steve Gorman.
1: It's September the 10th, April. It's time to look back with a history lesson.
2: Let's go.
1: 1991, on this day, Nirvana's Smells Like Teen Spirit, or as I think of it, the theme song of April Rose herself, was released in the United States. On this day in 1988, Guns N' Roses went to number one on the U.S. charts for the very first time with Sweet Child of Mine. How about that?
2: Ooh, yeah, baby.
1: The iconic guitar intro to that song, Slash actually wrote as a bit of a joke.
2: Huh.
1: He wasn't in love with the song. And in fact, the producer there in the studio said, well, we need some signature intro. And Slash was thinking about, this is going to sound almost like a calliope, like a circus style melody, old fashioned thing. And he was trying to get drummer Steven Adler just to laugh. So he played the silliest thing he could think of. And of course, everybody in the room went, oh my God, that's it. That's amazing. And Slash goes, you got to be kidding me.
2: I feel like that's how our program director felt when they decided to give you this show. That's the craziest man ever.
1: Oh, well, yeah, okay, I'll take that. You want to compare me to Slash writing one of the most iconic guitar intros of all time? I'll take it. Thank you, April.
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1: Chuck, you ever coming out of there?
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1: Yeah, our host Steve Gorman, he's an actual rock star. And yeah, April Rose, well, she's a Maxim model, but...
2: Stop bragging. 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
1: Fine. 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

Poison, every rose has its thorn on Steve Gorman Rocks. A timeless message, a timeless theme in literature and all forms of art. A rose is beautiful, but it has a thorn. You can't have the light without the dark. Pleasure and pain. You can't understand one unless you've experienced the other. There's so many great sayings that writers and poets have said over the years. Like Thomas Jefferson, a candle loses nothing when it lights another candle. Leonard Cohen wrote, there's a crack in everything. That's how the light gets in. Shining a light on someone else's doesn't diminish mine. I mean, these are nice things. It's about the light, sharing the light. Mary Oliver wrote, is there anything more loyal than the sun? Isn't that nice? And then, of course, Steve Martin. Let's finish with the great Steve Martin. I remember hearing this on his first album, Let's Get Small. A day without sunshine is like, night. He was onto something there.

0: Hip-Hop and Rocks is interrupting the music for an important story from a listener.
1: Just a story about how exes got revenges on their boyfriends from the 80s. Boyfriend's cheating on her. She leaves him. Before she leaves his apartment, she picks up the telephone, dials the Tokyo Weather Service, leaves the phone off the hook. He gets to pick up the tab.
0: Revenge of the 80s. Want to share something? 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

0: decades. Like I just can't imagine that kind of a loss for her. And everyone's kind of moved on. You know, we moved past it, but mm-hmm. she's still kind of like stuck in this place. And I feel for her.
1: Oh, I feel for anybody who's lost a longtime partner. I don't know that she's stuck. It's the kind of thing where everybody's grief is unique. There's no blueprint for it. There's no rule book for it. But I think if there's one sort of thread that most people find themselves coming back to, it's, well, Ozzy wouldn't want me to just be sad all the time. Ozzy wouldn't want me to be, you know, bumbling around with nothing to do. I mean, I think if there's one thing that a lot of people who are experiencing grief do share, it's that feeling of they don't want me to throw away what's left of my life. They're no longer here, right. But I am, and I have to take advantage of that.

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Nazareth, Hair of the Dog on Steve Gorman Rocks. When I was a kid and Heart was rapidly becoming one of the biggest bands in the world, this next song was a banger. But really, the story behind the song was more important to kids my age. And it was this. Ann Wilson wrote a song about Charles Manson from the perspective of one of the Manson family. That's what Magic Man was all about. Now, of course, that wasn't true at all. But hey, we didn't know. Kids are passing that around like bubble yum is made out of spider eggs. Those are the two things I believed at the exact same time in my life. Magic Man was actually written about a guy named Mike Fisher. He was just Ann Wilson's boyfriend. He was in the band, then he became the sound man. Not a mass murdering psychopathic cult leader at all. By all accounts, pretty nice guy.

listen to Steve Gorman Rocks, a show hosted by a real rock star who partied so hard in the 90s he's still hungover. But don't worry, this doesn't hinder Steve's ability to do his job. Sort of. We convinced them that loud rock music is the only cure to a hangover. You're welcome.

0: It's time for Questionable Wisdom on Steve Gorman Rocks. Here's April Rose with tonight's question.
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2: All right.
1: Now, Sally got remarried about 25 years ago, and her son is jealous of her stepdaughters.
2: Oh, boy.
1: Yes. Now, Sally's kid and stepkids, they're all full grown. They're in their 40s. Yesterday, her son called her really upset, like crazy upset, because she's been spending more time with her stepdaughters than him. Now, Sally told her son that she's been hanging out with the stepkids more because they're going through a hard time and they need more support. But her son got really angry when he heard this excuse, he called it, and he actually hung up on her. Steve, what do you think she should do?
2: Oh, boy. Short of getting into a time machine and going back and working through some of these kinks with your son in his 40s, who still needs his mama, underneath his anger, there is some sort of sadness or some loneliness or some fear. So I do think she needs to face-to-face, not on the phone, try to get together with him and just simply say, if this is true, hey, I'm here for you. What can I do? Please help me understand how I can better help you. Let him say everything he wants to say without getting too triggered yourself. Detachment is the key to working through situations with the people you're the most close to. You've got to let them say what they really want to say and not take it so personally.
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0: Rock of Ages, Def Leppard on Steve Gorman Rock. Steve, Rick Allen, drummer, famously lost his arm in a car accident early in Def Leppard's career. How difficult is it? Because he relearned to play with just one arm. Is there something like rhythmically that's more difficult? If let's say you lost a leg, like would it be easier to kind of get back into the swing of things? Is that a terrible way to put that question?
1: No, it's a great way to put that question. It's not as difficult as you might think, because most drummers play pretty instinctively. Like, your hands and your feet just do what they're supposed to do. It's almost instinctive. And Rick Allen has talked about the fact that he lost that arm, sure, and he had to come up with assistance with some electric triggers and different things on the kit to fill in some of the sounds he couldn't make. But his brain completely compensated for what was missing. He said he can do things with his right hand he never would have been able to do had he never lost his left. It's just like the body and the spirit and the will all wrapped up together. And it's really a great story, not just for what he did and how he got himself back on the drum kit, but for the fact that his bandmates were cool with it. Like, hey, man, take as much time as you need. We'll wait. And it was, you know, 3 years between albums at a time. As you said, they were just starting to blow up. And they took a 3-year hiatus. Pretty awesome all around. His efforts and his bandmates' patience. I think it's the greatest story in rock history.

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1: I'm just curious, what I gotta do to get on air and let my wife and kids hear me, or just let me hear myself? Hell, let me know.
0: Well, you've done it. 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And Steve Gorman Rocks will put you on the air.

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0: Rocky like a hurricane, Scorpions on Steve Gorman Rocks. We got Steve Gorman Sports coming up in just a little bit. Steve, what sports are you actually good at? Like, come on, like really good, where other guys are like, oh, dang, I need him on my team.
1: That would have been, well, the two sports I played the most were the two that I would have said I was good at, soccer and basketball. Okay. I didn't play soccer after high school, but basketball I played pretty competitively until I was in my mid-30s. I was still playing a lot. And now I don't get out and do anything other than an occasional game of horse. So right now, I don't play any sports. I don't consider golf a sport. It's just a fun thing to do.
0: What? Do you golf? I golf. I love golf. But like everyone says, it's not a sport. And I'm like, come on, it is a sport.
1: Not the way I play it.
0: If you heavily drink when you're playing golf, I guess it's not a sport.
1: I don't heavily drink. I guess you could call it a sport. I do walk. I don't like to ride carts. I like to walk the course.
0: Okay. See, I have a hard time walking because I can't hit the ball that straight.
1: Oh, really? Okay. Well,

0: Not only does he know rock music, he knows sports too. It's time for Steve Gorman Sports.
1: Steve Gorman Sports. Well, the NFL season kicked off last night. A few thoughts come to mind. First things first, game one of the NFL season is really just another preseason game. My goodness, the Patriots and the Seahawks last night put on a miserable display of football. It's just what it is. So many flags on so many simple mistakes. Now, 3-4 weeks into the season, this will all have gone away. But man, for an opening night, the NFL really couldn't have had a worse display. Sam Darnold went down very early in the game on the first series with a hip. And if anything, that's the reminder that there's no such thing as a window of opportunity in the NFL. One injury to one key player, and the window or the door or the opportunity is gone. Seahawks, defending champions, if Sam Darnold is going to miss 4 or 5 or 6 games with a hip, and you do not mess around with a hip, you got to make sure it's right, because hip injuries can linger forever. If he's out for a third of the season, you can kiss their Super Bowl repeat goodbye.
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Edgar Winter Group with Frankenstein, one of, if not the greatest, rock instrumentals of all time. 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
1: 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Today, we'd like to wish a very happy birthday to Aerosmith guitarist Joe Perry. Now, a little about Joe. He started playing when he was 10 years old, and even though he's a lefty, he learned to play right-handed. I mean, what can't this guy do? He's ranked in the Rolling Stones' greatest guitar players of all time. He's in the Songwriters Hall of Fame, Rock and Roll Hall of Fame, and not to forget, he's a founding member of the one and only Aerosmith. So happy birthday, Joe. Hope you're having a good one. You deserve it. That's your Classic Rock Rewind. I'm April Rose, and this is Steve Gorman Rocks.

0: Alice in Chains on Steve Gorman Rocks. Alice in Chains signed with Columbia Records. And there's a very famous story where Janie Lane, who was the lead singer of Warrant, walked into Columbia one day and saw a photo of Alice in Chains. Now, Janie Lane is mascara, leather chaps, teased hair. I mean, he's part of that Sunset Strip scene, glam rock metal scene. He took one look at Alice in Chains, Seattle grunge, and he said, oh boy, our days are numbered. And he was right. One band that rode through all of the changes in the industry, that put themselves in the ditch, got themselves out, and remained on top for the better part of 50 years, that's Aerosmith. This is Angel.
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13: 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Get out a pen and paper. We're giving out Steve's number so you can do just that. 844-446-7626. This is Steve Gorman Rocks.

Bob Seger turned the page, live, of course, from Live Bullet. I was just reading about chocolate. I like chocolate. I enjoy it as much as the next guy, but I don't know anything about it. I mean, I know that chocolate comes from a bean. It's actually a vegetable from the same family as okra. But interesting things I just learned. Chocolate has a 93-degree boiling point. That's below body temperature. That's why chocolate melts in your mouth so fast. Chocolate was only ever served in liquid form until 1847. It had never been solidified until then. And this is the part that blew me away. Just real quick math. A cocoa tree, which produces the cocoa bean, which chocolate comes from, can live for 200 years. It only makes cocoa beans for about 25 of those years. A cocoa tree generates 2,500 beans per year. It takes 400 beans to make 1 pound of chocolate. So a cocoa tree annually can only produce enough cocoa beans for about 10 Hershey bars a year. That tells me there are millions and millions and millions of cocoa trees on planet Earth, because there's 70 million Hershey Kisses made every year. Mind-boggling.

0: hold on. 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Steve, why are you in your underwear?
1: Do you even pay attention to Eddie Van Halen?
0: What are you talking about?
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2: Van Halen's type of band, we're a rock and roll band in the truest sense. I've always thought that if you can't get up there and plug your guitar straight into an amp and play in your underwear, you ain't worth it to begin with.
0: Oh, all right. 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
1: Oh, no. 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
0: Yep. Now I am ready to work.
1: Oh, for the love of God.
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Kansas kicking off the final hour of a Thursday night for Steve Gorman Rocks, Carry On Wayward Son. That song from the album Left Overture, 50 years old this year, 1976. Right now, from 1980, here's the title track to AC/DC's biggest album ever, Back in Black.

to you by Steve Gorman Rocks. Freddie Mercury once dressed Princess Diana up as a man and took her to a gay bar so she could have a normal night out without being recognized. Yes, that's true. And this is Steve Gorman Rocks.

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1: It's September the 10th, April. It's time to look back with a history lesson.
2: Let's go.
1: 1991, on this day, Nirvana's Smells Like Teen Spirit, or as I think of it, the theme song of April Rose herself, was released in the United States. On this day in 1988, Guns N' Roses went to number one on the U.S. charts for the very first time with Sweet Child of Mine. How about that?
2: Ooh, yeah, baby.
1: The iconic guitar intro to that song, Slash actually wrote as a bit of a joke.
2: Huh.
1: He wasn't in love with the song. And in fact, the producer there in the studio said, well, we need some signature intro. And Slash was thinking about, this is going to sound almost like a calliope, like a circus style melody, old fashioned thing. And he was trying to get drummer Steven Adler just to laugh. So he played the silliest thing he could think of. And of course, everybody in the room went, oh my God, that's it. That's amazing. And Slash goes, you got to be kidding me.
2: I feel like that's how our program director felt when they decided to give you this show. That's the craziest man ever.
1: Oh, well, yeah, okay, I'll take that. You want to compare me to Slash writing one of the most iconic guitar intros of all time? I'll take it. Thank you, April.
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9: 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Oh, it's back. Think you know football? Here's your chance to turn that ordinary random knowledge into

Van Halen with Dreams on Steve Gorman Rocks from the 5150 album. Sammy Hagar stepped right in. They didn't miss a step. Red Hot Chili Peppers from 1991's breakthrough album Blood, Sugar, Sex, Magic. This is Under the Bridge.

Guns N' Roses with Live and Let Die from Use Your Illusion on Steve Gorman Rocks. I saw a pretty funny Guns N' Roses story the other day about one of their other songs. Actually, their first truly iconic song, and that was Sweet Child of Mine. Izzy Stradlin, the guitarist, wrote that chord progression. He had the song in a working format, and Slash was not loving it. Slash thought it was simple. He didn't like Axl's melody and lyrics. He was like, I don't know, this is kind of crappy. And somebody said, well, we need a signature guitar lick to start the song. And so Slash started playing the intro to Sweet Child of Mine that we've all heard a million times. He was playing it as a joke. He thought, if I play something so bad that they all hate it, maybe they'll forget this song. Slash's idea of a bad part turned out to be arguably his most iconic part.

0: It's time for Questionable Wisdom on Steve Gorman Rocks. Here's April Rose with tonight's question.
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2: All right.
1: Now, Sally got remarried about 25 years ago, and her son is jealous of her stepdaughters.
2: Oh, boy.
1: Yes. Now, Sally's kid and stepkids, they're all full grown. They're in their 40s. Yesterday, her son called her really upset, like crazy upset, because she's been spending more time with her stepdaughters than him. Now, Sally told her son that she's been hanging out with the stepkids more because they're going through a hard time and they need more support. But her son got really angry when he heard this excuse, he called it, and he actually hung up on her. Steve, what do you think she should do?
2: Oh, boy. Short of getting into a time machine and going back and working through some of these kinks with your son in his 40s, who still needs his mama, underneath his anger, there is some sort of sadness or some loneliness or some fear. So I do think she needs to face-to-face, not on the phone, try to get together with him and just simply say, if this is true, hey, I'm here for you. What can I do? Please help me understand how I can better help you. Let him say everything he wants to say without getting too triggered yourself. Detachment is the key to working through situations with the people you're the most close to. You've got to let them say what they really want to say and not take it so personally.
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13: Whatever, Steve's a rock star. 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

0: Allman Brothers Band with Midnight Rider on Steve Gorman Rocks. Your semi-regular reminder that the Allman Brothers Band, they're not rock and roll, and they're not the blues, and they're not jazz, and they're not Southern rock. They're simply the Allman Brothers Band. They defy categorization.
1: I feel like that's true. You can't box them in.
0: No, nah, man. Nobody backs the Allman Brothers into a corner. Hey, tomorrow's Friday night, and we are going to have a great show for you. 5 hours of awesome music. We will kick it off same time, same station. You know the drill. Hope you can join us. See you then.
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1: My wife and I were playing that Cards Against Humanity game, and apparently my answer kind of crossed the line, I guess, and she's not talking to me. I don't know what to do. Any advice?
0: Be like Steve. 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

0: 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But your 100 goes into the pot for next week's parlay.
1: Football. 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
0: 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The Fox.

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The Fox is definitely KC's classic rock. And sometimes it goes like this. She was an American girl. Or this. Oh, it's all right. And of course,

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decades of great classic rock. And when it was first released, it wasn't just on an album. It was also pressed into a 7-inch glob of polyvinyl chloride thermoplastic, or as we know it, the 45. And when you flipped it over, there was a second song on the other side. 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A-side, B-side. 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Doug Medlock's gonna drop the needle on an A-side and then flip it over and play the B-side. 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

0: 101 The Fox and Casey Polylift present Fox Football Parlay. 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
16: 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But what about us adults? Researchers at Oregon State University surveyed

0: surveyed more than 1,500 adults and found that keeping up with friends online doesn't actually make us feel less lonely. And people with more online-only connections are even lonelier. The lead author had a great way of putting it. 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So how do you find the real thing? 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I'm Dr. Sanjay Gupta, helping you live a better life.
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Sugar Creek. Good morning, Sugar Creek. Fighting the fog this morning. Whether you're in Sugar Creek or anywhere else, feeling a little wild out there, right? Kind of feeling like you're in the jungle.

0: 101 The Fox, it's Sparks. I'll tell you what's in the air this morning. Fog. Fog. And apparently ragweed. Oh, are you allergic to ragweed? Because I certainly am. I didn't know it until I sneezed about 27 times on the way here, which is dangerous, to say the least. Sneezing that many times while driving. Good Lord. Should consult a, not just a doctor, but a driver's exam. Driving here just couldn't stop sneezing. So I get to work and I look it up. What's going crazy right now, pollen-wise? Ragweed. Oh! Of course. I love it. You know, people talk about, like, conquering nature, you know? Man lands on the moon. Man splits the atom. Man crying uncontrollably while walking through the Walgreens parking lot because of allergies. Oh my God! We're not conquering it at all. Nature is winning. That's what I'm... If you want to know how out of control you are of your own destiny, nature slash allergy season, we'll just put it all in perspective for you. And I get so angry. It's like I get personally attacked by it. Like pollen made the decision. Like they had a board meeting. They're like, this guy's left nostril's going down this year. We're flaking from the left, boys. And that's just, oh my God, I can't. It itches. My eyes are watering. And this is just tip of the iceberg, too. That's the worst point. Because, you know, allergy season is just getting started. It's like it's not just seasonal. It has a release schedule. It's like the new Marvel film's coming out. They have them planned for the next 9 years. Ragweed. It's a blockbuster every fall. Everyone's talking about it. And then it's like the worst name for a pollen. Ragweed. Doesn't even sound cool. Sounds like I'm getting attacked by, I don't know, some unfashionable person behind a gas station.
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4: Dense fog advisory in effect until 10 o'clock this morning. 35 southbound from Pleasant Valley Road into downtown, no delays. 70 eastbound from the Speedway into downtown, it's wide open and no accidents to report. I'm Wendy with your Right Now Traffic.
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0: All right, time to take a look at the news. Remember this map drama that we've been talking about here for days? It's been ping-ponged back and forth between the courts. And I would like to say that we have a final decision on this because people need to know. People need to understand what the heck is going on here. So if you rewind just to the beginning of the week, we're talking about the electoral map. Which one are we going to be using for these midterm elections coming on up here? Well, if you remember, the map got changed. And then people got signatures. And then they sent those signatures in to appeal. And then that was kicked back and said, nope, you got to use the new maps. And they're like, we want to use the old maps. And then what ends up happening, it goes all the way up to the Missouri Supreme Court. Well, the Missouri Supreme Court says, no. You got to use the old map. And then you got to let the people vote whether or not they want the new map on this upcoming election. Then guess what? 20 states got involved. 20 states' attorneys general got into an agreement saying, hey, we agree this should be kicked up to the U.S. Supreme Court. You should hear this case. Well, the U.S. Supreme Court said, nah, we're good. We're just going to go with the Missouri Supreme Court. Got kicked back down. Then a federal judge said, no. Go ahead and use the new map. You see how crazy? This has been a week. It's been a week. Then, as of yesterday, the Missouri Supreme Court comes back and says, if you don't use this thing, people are starting to get into legal trouble, meaning the Secretary of State. And so the Secretary of State yesterday for the state of Missouri goes, okay, got to use the new map. Or, I'm sorry, got to use the old map. So we're back to the old map now. 2022 congressional map is back in effect. And the reason why we have to make this decision ASAP is because we got to print the ballots. We got to get these to the polling stations. They've got to have some time in order to figure out who you could be voting for. That's the important part, right? It's all coming down to your vote and my vote. I live on the Missouri side of things. Who are we voting for? There's some districts. People are like, well, I don't know which person would be representing me because you changed the map. So I think we've got the answer now. But again, there's a way to challenge this. I'm learning a lot about the court system, okay? I try to stay out of the court system. This is definitely a look into just how many avenues and threads you can pull to go down a line in a system here. Whew. But as of now, today, Friday, the 2022 congressional map is back into effect. If that will be the case by Monday, at this point, who knows? Kind of a strange and wild story. Yesterday, former Butler Bank vice president and, by the way, a pastor, pled guilty to wire fraud, bank fraud, aggravated identity theft, and making false statements to a financial institution. Yikes. How much? $9.3 million. And it was all about buying fake cattle. Wild story. Okay, so basically he worked in a bank. He was a vice president of a bank. And he told people, hey, you want to go in with me and invest in buying some cows? We'll buy the cows. We'll turn around. We'll sell them immediately. We'll make a profit and we'll split it. Well, turns out he went down a completely different path. He didn't buy any cows at all. He would then dump these loans, essentially, he would get from people into the stock market, which then, of course, he would lose. So he would lose the money. And on top of that, because he worked at a bank, he would make these people go get loans from him at that bank and then take the money, which were supposed to buy these cattle. And then he would not buy the cattle. So he was just keep digging himself into a deeper hole. Ended up getting 30 loans and lines of credit from the bank. By the way, never reported this to the bank. So now this is like wire fraud. I mean, this guy could be going to prison for a very long time. Millions and millions of dollars. And I keep going back to the fact that he's a pastor as well. And the first thing I thought of when I heard of this, I was like, man, talk about worshiping the golden cow, you know?
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9: Stall 35 northbound past 435 on the right shoulder and Kansas side stall 435 westbound before Antioch right shoulder. 49 northbound coming in from Belton up to the triangle. So far, no big delays. Do have a fog advisory in effect till 10 o'clock. I'm Wendy with your right now traffic.
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0: time for this day in classic rock. And today is Friday, September 11th. Happy birthday to Grateful Dead drummer Mickey Hart. And also, by the way, Tommy Shaw from Styx. His birthday is today. Happy birthday, boys. The Beatles' number one hit in the U.S. on this day was Help in 1965. And guess what? It stayed there for 9 weeks. 2 years later, they started filming the Magical Mystery Tour. John Mellencamp's American Fool was our number one album on this day in 1982. It rained for 9 weeks. And let's keep it going. Peter Gabriel's Sledgehammer swept through MTV's VMAs on this day in 1987. It won 9 awards, including Best Video. And remember when Tommy Chong from Cheech and Chong went to prison for selling bongs online? He was sentenced to 9 months on this day in 2003.
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5: Right now, traffic from the Certified Transmission Traffic Desk.
6: Looking at fog on the traffic cam, 70 westbound at Nolan Road. Steady flow with no big delay there. 35 southbound at Parvin Road. North and southbound traffic rolling along with no issues. 635 southbound at Merriam Drive in good shape with no delays. I'm Wendy with your right now traffic.
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101 The Fox. Seeing some texts fly in here. Hey, giving out those Seinfeld tickets? Yeah. We're doing it right now. 913-600-1011. Got Seinfeld. Going to be coming to town here. Starlight Theater, September 18th. What do you say? You want to go? Let's go with caller number 10. Get you hooked up. 913-600-1011. Good luck.

0: tonight.
1: Seinfeld. The Jerry Seinfeld going to be coming on over to KC Starlight Theater on the 18th of September. So that's next Friday. 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
2: This is Timothy.
1: Timothy, how are you, sir?
2: Oh, I'm great. It's Friday.
1: Dude. It is Friday. Woo! Now you just remind me how good that is. Thank you for the good news, man. Appreciate it. I got some good news for you, man. You got yourself Jerry Seinfeld tickets.
2: Oh, yeah. Sounds good.
1: Yeah.
2: It's Seinfeld.
1: Have you ever seen him live?
2: No, but I've seen the episode about, or the series about 1,000 times.
1: Awesome. Well, you're going to get that just, you know, in person this time, all right?
2: Oh, that's awesome. Those pretzels are making me thirsty.
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6: Fog could be an issue in low-lying areas. On the Kansas side, stall 70 eastbound at 57th. That's on the right shoulder, 435 north and southbound at State Avenue. No delays. Missouri side, stall 49 southbound at Red Ridge right shoulder. I'm Wendy with your right now traffic.
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2: 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Sometimes it goes like this. Boys are back in town. Boys are back in town. Or this.

0: Taking a look at the news this morning. Oh, the map drama. Has it stopped? Who knows? You know, I've been following this for a week and I'm exhausted. The kind of ping-ponging back and forth, left and right, I think it's settled. But then again, I don't know anything about this. I'm learning this as I go. The 2022 congressional map is back into effect. After the Supreme Court stay is what they call it. Look, it went to the Missouri Supreme Court. They said, you gotta use the 2022 congressional map for this midterm election, and then you gotta put it on the ballot and let the people vote whether or not they want the new map or not. Then I thought it was done. Then 20 different states' attorneys general petitioned to the U.S. Supreme Court. Guess what? The Supreme Court said, nah, we're good. We'll just go with the Missouri Supreme Court. Then a federal judge in a different case said, nope, gotta use the 2025 map. So then the maps were back on. And then yesterday it happened where they were like, no, fooled you. It's the old map again. It's just like, it's wild. It's wild. Is any decision ever final? You know what I mean? There is yet another chance where they can absolutely appeal this. I don't know how that works, but I'm sure there's people more knowledgeable about the U.S. court system than I am. I try to stay out of the court system. That's been my goal my entire life. However, they're saying, look, there's another way they can go around and appeal this decision. But the real problem is you got to print the ballots. There's got to be a deadline. That deadline was this past week. This was like 2-3 days ago was the deadline to print these suckers. Because you got to get them to the Board of Elections. You got to get them to the polling station. People need to know who they're voting for. Who's on the ballot? That's the real issue here. There's the deadline. So we'll see what happens. But as of today, as of now, the 2022 congressional map is back into effect for the midterm election. And obviously that really affects Kansas City because that's where they're trying to split in two, essentially. So we'll see what happens. Who knows what's going to go down with this map drama. It is the 25-year anniversary of September 11th. I put together a little special montage. We'll be playing that next on 101.5.
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4: East and westbound 50 Highway at Chipman Road, a steady flow. Stall 435 southbound past 70. The right lane is closed. And Kansas side stall 35 northbound past Johnson Drive. It's on the right shoulder. Heavier traffic flow. Don't see a backup. I'm Wendy with your right now traffic.
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0: Hard to believe that today marks the 25th anniversary of 9/11. It's one of these days, of course, you bring up 9/11, and if you were alive, you know exactly where you were at that time. And that's the crazy part. 25 years means that there's a lot of people now that weren't alive, that they only read about 9/11 in a textbook. I mean, that's an entire generation of people now that are alive that weren't a part of that day. And of course, you take time and you think about the people who are no longer a part of this world because their life was lost during the attacks, whether it was in the World Trade Center, the Pentagon, or of course, the heroes on Flight 93 in Shanksville, Pennsylvania. It's hard to imagine the 3,000 plus lives lost in those attacks. It's also hard to imagine the 9,000 people who have lost their lives since because of health complications, inhaling toxic dust and getting cancer from that day, directly stemming from those attacks. It's one of those days that the ripple effect is continuously felt throughout the world on a day-to-day basis. And since it is 25 years later, I felt like it would be important to sit back and remember those that have lost their lives, but also those that are still alive and dealing with health complications and health consequences and loss of family members and service members that went off and fought in Afghanistan and Iraq and are still dealing with those issues today. We put together a little compilation to try to paint the picture of what America was like on September 11th, 2001.
1: This just in, you were looking at obviously a very disturbing live shot there. That is the World Trade Center.
2: Apparently a plane has crashed into the World Trade Center in New York.
3: It does not appear that there's any kind of an effort up there yet. Now remember, oh my God.
4: Oh my God.
5: That looks like a second plane.
3: I did not see a plane go in. That just exploded.
5: We just saw another plane coming in from the side.
6: 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President Bush is speaking.
7: Today, we've had a national tragedy. Two airplanes have crashed into the World Trade Center in an apparent terrorist attack on our country.
8: And the Pentagon is being evacuated. There is a large fire there, and that is the smoke you see in the shot that you are looking at now.
9: It appears that an aircraft of some sort did hit the side of the Pentagon.
10: Let's go to the Trade Tower again, because, John, we now have a... What do we have? We don't...
11: It looks like a new large plume of smoke.
12: Only one tower is standing. The other has collapsed.
13: And there's, you can see, perhaps the second tower, the front tower, the top portion of which is collapsing. Good Lord.
1: I'm going to interrupt you, Senator McCain. These are the first pictures we have in. This is from Somerset County, Pennsylvania. This is where the United Airlines flight, I believe it is 176, went down.
7: Freedom itself was attacked this morning by a faceless coward. And freedom will be defended.
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21: Fog, 435 southbound is stalled past 70. The right lane is closed. Kansas side stall, 35 northbound past Johnson Drive. That's on the right shoulder. Slow pocket, 35 southbound at E16th. I'm Wendy with your right now traffic.
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101 The Fox, it sparks, and oh, it's back, baby. The Fox Football Parlay. Ooh, so good. Because you can win $100 cash. Thanks to our friends at KC Polylift. 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You, of course, can win their money. Here's how it works. If you don't remember how this went down last year, okay? Every single week, we're going to ask you to pick three winners. No ties and no losses. All three have to win. We're going to take any game during the day on Sunday. We're going to take Sunday night game, and then we're going to take the Monday night game. Going to force you to pick three winners from those three options, those three buckets. If all three hits, you win the $100. If you miss just one, it rolls up to 200 next week. You want in on this? You think you can throw down on the Fox Football Parlay? Well, then let's get to it. 913-600-1011. The Fox Football Parlay, thanks to our friends at KC Polylift, is back on. Oh, cannot wait. So any day game during Sunday, who do you think is going to win? Then we'll force you into the Sunday night game, which is Dallas versus New York. Who's going to take the dub there? And then, of course, Monday night, you have Denver versus KC. Who's going to win that game? Oh, man. I love that football season is back. 913-600-1011. Caller number 10. You are in for the Fox Football Parlay.

0: Oh, someone's going to be finding something, and that might be $100 in their pocket, thanks to our friends over at KC Polylift, because Fox Football Parlay is back. Oh, $100 could be yours, thanks to our friends at KC Polylift. Don't replace it, fix it, kcpolylift.com. All you got to do is pick three winners. That's it. I mean, it doesn't sound too hard, right? No ties, no losses. Three dubs only. And when that happens, you'll win the $100. If you miss or there's a tie or you just got some bad luck, well, it'll roll up to $200 next week. All right? We'll make a pick any game during the day, Sunday, Sunday night, and then Monday. And caller number 10, this shot is yours. 913-600-1011. 101 The Fox. Hey, who's this?
1: Hey, Sparks. It's Beth.
0: Beth, how are you?
1: I'm great. How are you?
0: I'm so happy the parlay is back, you know?
1: Same. Let's do it.
0: Let's do it. I know you're a football fan, Beth, so this one should be kind of easy for you. We're going to go with any game on Sunday during the day. Do you want me to go over those for you, or do you have one?
1: Nope, I already know. I already took a look at them.
0: Okay.
1: Anticipating. I'm going to go with the Lions winning in Detroit.
0: Lions over Saints. Okay, sounds good.
1: Yep.
0: All right. Sunday night game.
1: Sunday night, unfortunately, I'm going to go with the Cowboys as the winner.
0: Cowboys over New York. Okay.
1: Yeah, yeah, yeah, yeah. And Monday night.
0: Here we go. this could be fighting words, Beth.
1: I know. And I'll be at the game. So look for me on TV. I'll be in red. I'm going Chiefs, baby. Let's do it.
0: I love it. All right. I gotta love it. All right, so we're going Detroit, we're going Dallas, and we're going KC.
1: Let's do it. We'll see what happens.
0: Perfect, Beth. I love it. If you win, you get yourself $100 thanks to KC Polylift. But if you lose, it rolls up to $200 next week. All right?
1: Okay, cool. Thanks.
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4: Fog and visibility issues in parts of the metro. Got a stall. Missouri side 435 northbound before Stadium Drive on the right shoulder. 35 north and southbound at 119th. A steady flow. Westbound 435 at Warnell. No delays. I'm Wendy with your right now traffic.
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2: 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And sometimes it goes like this. She was

0: 101 The Fox, it sparks. That is it for me. I'm out of here. It's time to celebrate Friday. It's time to get geared up for Monday night, baby. Woohoo! Red Kingdom gonna show up and show out.
1: Monday night, I'm looking forward to, look, I mean, just football in general, but obviously tailgating, getting back into the swing of things here. Weather-wise, I think it's gonna be fine. It's gonna be fine. Nothing we haven't endured in the past, you know? From sweltering heat to sub-zero temperatures. Just feels good to get back out in the lot with the boys, you know? It's gonna be a good time. So, it is gonna be kind of interesting because guess what's happening next week? As you're thinking about tailgating, as the barbecue is wafting through the air, as the chili is starting to simmer. That's like the bell that rings for TSO time. Oh, yeah. TSO tickets coming up here next week. Make sure you're listening for your opportunity to score those. Also, going to be talking with Al Petrelli from TSO. Going to get the scoop on what's going on because it is 30 years. 30th anniversary of Trans-Siberian Orchestra. How incredible is that? So, trying to get you hooked up with that. And then we got to find out if Beth's parlay survives the weekend, right? She's picked three games, Sunday day game, Sunday night, and then Monday night. She's got to first survive the weekend. If she does, then I'll come down to that Monday night. By the way, she picked KC to win. She took KC as the winner for the Monday night game. So now we have to root in two ways for that one scoring. But if she ends up losing on any of those three games, well, then guess what? The parlay rolls up to $200, thanks to our friends at KC Polylift. Don't replace it, fix it. KCPolylift.com. It'll roll up there. And we do that from now to the end of regular football season. How crazy is that? Each and every single week, 8:15 on Friday. All the details are over there, 101thefox.net. Enjoy your weekend. We'll see you Monday.
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Today is September 11th, 2026. 25 years on the nose since the attacks on September 11th. I can't believe 25 years have passed. That is just nuts for me. I was a college student at the time. I'm Joel in for Lindsay Marie. Thank you for hanging with 101 The Fox in Liberty this morning or wherever you are. What's up to our Fox fanatics in Liberty?

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Kansas City's classic rock station, 101 The Fox. I'm Joel, in for Lindsay Marie. There was a news story recently about what people thought was a body floating down a river in Franklin County, Kansas. It turns out it wasn't a body, but the truth in this case might be weirder. It was a, quote, human-shaped object similar to a mannequin tied to a cinder block, unquote. Who was that message meant for?

2 weeks from now, Lake Garnett, Kansas. Cornstalk, very fun music festival. Part of Cornstalk this year is Hairball, your favorite 80s glam metal arena rock tribute. Music from artists like Def Leppard, for example. Doug Medlock has a 4-pack of tickets for you to win at 5:15 this afternoon on The Fox.

0: Pat Benatar on 101 The Fox, Kansas City's classic rock station. I'm Joel, in for Lindsay Marie. 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
6: A better life with Dr. Sanjay Gupta.
7: Whenever a health fix goes viral, it is worth investigating what the science says. A recent trend making the rounds is that taking a combination of over-the-counter allergy medications along with an antacid can help with hot flashes and other symptoms associated with menopause. Does it work? Well, CNN wellness contributor Dr. Lena Wen looked into it, and the short answer is, we don't really know. There's a theory involving histamine, but menopause symptoms are mostly driven by changing estrogen levels, and there are no solid clinical trials showing these drugs actually help. The concern, Wen says, is that leaning on an unproven fix can keep women from treatments we know do work, like hormone therapy. So, if your symptoms are disrupting your life, don't settle for a social media hack. Talk to your doctor about the proven options. I'm Dr. Sanjay Gupta, helping you live a better life.
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sonically, it would be about as far as you could get from Motley Crue. 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

0: It's the end of the world as we know it, and I feel fine. We have a word for that kind of thinking. It's called denial. REM on 101 The Fox, Kansas City's classic rock station. I'm Joel in for Lindsay Marie. You heard about that lead researcher at the AI firm Anthropic who resigned recently, right? He shared on social media that his firm and others believe that there is a more than 10% chance that AI could, quote, kill all humans within the next decade. Yeah, we feel fine about all this data center AI stuff, don't we?
1: The Royals take the field. Excitement fills the air. 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And then... hot dogs! Yep, Bark at the Park is back. 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Let them loose in the new off-leash tailgate powered by City Dogs. 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
9: 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Or maybe you have the volume turned up too high. Let me see. These stupid newfangled sound thingies. What time is it? 101 The Fox is definitely Casey's classic rock. And sometimes it goes like this. Or this.

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1: Hey, make sure to join your weekend. On Monday, we are going to be giving out some TSO tickets. It's TSO time. That's right. Start with the fifth row on Monday, and we're going to see how Beth fares with her Fox football parlay thanks to our friends at KC Polylift. She has a shot at winning $100 just for getting free winning games over the weekend. We'll see if her parlay survives or if it rolls up to $200 for next week.

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Kansas City's classic rock station, 101 The Fox. Clark Hunt, owner of the Chiefs, talking about the upcoming new stadium a few years from now. He says it probably won't be named Arrowhead. I wouldn't have expected them to name it Arrowhead. They're going to sell those corporate naming rights to the highest bidder. That's how these things work these days.

0: I feel pretty confident that the music of Bon Jovi will be represented at Hairball in a couple weeks. 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
5: 83 this afternoon. Nice day. Tomorrow, we actually have the potential of a pretty decent day. There is a chance of some rain early in the morning, but a high of 90 and then a rain shower possible late in the afternoon. Sunday does look rainy with a high of 88.
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Thank you for hanging out with 101 The Fox in Kearney. The Edgar Winter Group, Free Ride. I'm Joel, and for Lindsay Marie, I'm 101.

0: Skid Row, 18 in Life on 101 The Fox, Kansas City's classic rock station. I'm Joel, and for Lindsay Marie. Have you seen video of former Skid Row frontman Sebastian Bach singing with Twisted Sister? Their 50th anniversary tour is happening now. Dee Snider retired earlier this year for health reasons. He's on board. He's given Sebastian Bach his blessings. Sebastian Bach is a lifelong Twisted Sister fan. And they are on stage as close as they come to KC tomorrow. Durant, Oklahoma. Still a serious hike and a big investment for the weekend. The ticket prices, at least, have come down a little bit. Last I checked, they were about $70, all fees included.
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1: Not a bad day today, 83 for a high. Tomorrow we should see sunshine, but there is a chance of rain in the morning and late in the afternoon. But a high of 90 for your Saturday.
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0: Billy Idol will be back in KC on Wednesday. It's White Wedding on 101 The Fox, Kansas City's classic rock station. Billy Idol Wednesday, Morton Amphitheater. That is one of those Live Nation Summer of Live shows. 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

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Let me see. These stupid newfangled sound thingies. What time is it?

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It's almost haunted house season. I hear that Beast and Edge of Hell, some of the haunted houses in KCK, they are hiring scare actors and support staff. That could be a fun part-time job. What's up to our Fox fanatics in KCK? Zeppelin on the Fox.

0: REO Speedwagon on 101 The Fox, Kansas City's classic rock station. I'm Joel, in for Lindsay Marie. Three more sleeps till Chiefs football. The week one game is Monday night. Chiefs hosting the Broncos. That means a few hours before kickoff. You can get all your pregame needs right here on 101 The Fox. Fox football game day right around 4 p.m. on Monday. By the way, if you think your ability to predict football game winners is better than average, you have an opportunity to win some money hanging with 101 The Fox this season.
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1: 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On Monday, we are going to be giving out some TSO tickets. It's TSO time. That's right. Starting with the fifth row on Monday. And we're going to see how Beth fares with her Fox football parlay. Thanks to our friends at KC Polylift. She has a shot at winning $100 just to get three winning games over the weekend. 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

0: Nirvana, All Apologies on 101 The Fox, Kansas City's classic rock station. I'm Joel in for Lindsay Marie. Today is, as you've heard by now, the 25th anniversary of the attacks on September 11th. I still can't believe it's been 25 years. One thing you might want to do to mark the occasion, this is pretty neat. The KC Jazz Orchestra is doing a free concert at the Truman Library this evening to mark the occasion. That's going to be from 6 until 7 tonight at the Truman Library in Independence. We are 101 The Fox.
1: 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And when it was first released, it wasn't just on an album. 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And when you flipped it over, there was a second song on the other side. 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Doug Medlock's gonna drop the needle on an A-side and then flip it over and play the B-side. 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

Harrisonville is not about to rock. They were already rocking. What's up to our Fox fanatics in Harrisonville? Thank you for having 101 The Fox playing loud whenever you are. Credence, we'll stop the rain.

0: Tom Petty and the Heartbreakers, The Waiting. On 101 The Fox, Kansas City's classic rock station. I'm Joel, in for Lindsay Marie. Did you know Jefferson Starship is in town tomorrow night playing Uptown Theater? 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

101 The Fox wants you to know if it's too loud, you're too old, or maybe you have the volume turned up too high. 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

0: Hey, it's Doug coming up on the afternoon show for Friday. We'll do the 2 at 2, Doug's 3 songs, the last pair of tickets to Starship at the Uptown Theater, a 60-minute classic rock block, and I got our last 4-pack to Hairball.
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Have a cigar? No. How about a solid gold guitar pick with the Dark Side of the Moon artwork on it? That is a Pink Floyd collection from the British Royal Mint that has been announced. That solid gold guitar pick is the most expensive option at just under $8,000. For $25, you can get a coin made out of copper and nickel. I'm Joel in for Lindsay Murray. Golden Earring on 101 The Fox.

0: Foreigner, Double Vision. I'm 101 The Fox, Kansas City's classic rock station. I'm Joel in for Lindsay Marie. I've had fun filling in for her this week. She's back from vacation on Monday, though. I hope you have a great weekend. I'll be back Sunday evening. Doug Medlock's in next. He's got your Jefferson Starship tickets with Doug's three songs at 3 p.m. He's also got your hairball four packs right around 5:15 this afternoon.
1: The Royals take the field. Excitement fills the air. 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And then... hot dogs! Yep, Bark at the Park is back. 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

That sticks on the 2 at 2, kicking off the afternoon show for Friday. That's Blue Collar Man from Pieces of Eight. That was the first Styx album I got into. That kind of got me into the band. Oh, man, big Styx fan. Thanks for listening in Raymore. They rock way more in Raymore. Let's play another one from Styx because it's Tommy Shaw's birthday. That's why. Two in a row from Styx on the 2 at 2. Hit the keyboard.

0: That sticks on the 2 at 2 for Tommy Shaw's birthday. A couple of songs that he wrote, both of those, and sang lead vocals there on Too Much Time on My Hands. You were doing the hand claps, weren't you? It's hard not to. It makes it kind of a hard driving tune, but a fun song from Paradise Theater. 2 in a row from Styx for Tommy Roland Shaw on his birthday. Nice guy. He's been our guest here on the afternoon show and been with Styx since Crystal Ball. Their sixth album. That's the 2 at 2 kicking off the afternoon show for Friday. Oh, we made it back in the glass box. But I had fun yesterday out at Wings for Water. Thanks to everybody who came by and said hi. Somebody, I got a note here too. Somebody told me, oh, so say hi to them at 3 o'clock. We'll do that at 3. Thanks to everybody who came by the 101 The Fox tent. I ate a lot of chicken wings. Woo. And now we're back in the glass box today with a 60-minute classic rock block coming up. I got tickets to Starship. They're playing the Uptown tomorrow night. If you can figure out Doug's 3 songs, you could win a pair.
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1: Hey, make sure you join your weekend. On Monday, we are going to be giving out some TSO tickets. It's TSO time. That's right. Start with the fifth row on Monday, and we're going to see how Beth fares with her Fox football parlay thanks to our friends at KC Polylift. She has a shot at winning $100 just for getting three winning games over the weekend. We'll see if her parlay survives or if it rolls up to $200 for next week.

Next week on the afternoon show, I'll have tickets to see Seven Bridges. They are the ultimate Eagles tribute, and they're coming up to St. Joe September 24th. I'll have a pair of tickets every day next week if you can figure out Doug's three songs.

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0: Starship is tomorrow night at the Uptown Theater. Pure Prairie League and Firefall, along with Starship. And I think still some tickets left. You can get to our website. We got info and a link to tickets at 101thefox.net. But I got a pair for you coming up at 3 o'clock. If you could figure out Doug's three songs, we'll do a 60-minute classic rock block. It starts next. And at 3, Doug's three songs.
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14: Man, I didn't think a Friday could get any better. This weather is beautiful. We got some showers tomorrow morning. Slight chance tomorrow morning. Better chance tomorrow evening into Sunday. Right now, it's nothing but sunshine and 81.
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0: 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Starting now, it's Doug's three songs.
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0: Find the common theme. Be caller 10 when the third song starts at 913-600-1011. Doug, what do you have for today's winner?
3: I have the last pair of tickets to Jefferson Starship. Well, not the last pair, but the last pair I'm giving away this week. The show is tomorrow night at the Uptown Theater. If you can figure out what these three songs have in common, you'll win them if you're caller 10. It's Doug's three songs.

0: That is song number one of Doug's three songs. I'm Doug. 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
1: Doug's three songs. Song number two on 101 The Fox.

That's song number two of Doug's three songs every weekday at 3 o'clock. Three tunes with a common theme. You figured out today you win tickets to Jefferson Starship tomorrow night at the Uptown Theater. We're going to start song three here. First, I got to say happy birthday to Will. Will and the crew crank out the three songs every workday at the job site there. I met him yesterday. So thanks, Will. All right, here's song number three. When you figure out what they have in common, be caller 10, 913-600-1011.

0: That's song number three of Doug's three songs. You know what they have in common today?
1: I think they got something to do with New Orleans.
0: Wow. Yeah, man, you're paying attention. Yeah, the Stones, Brown Sugar sold in the market down in New Orleans. There is a house in New Orleans, the Animals with House of the Rising Sun, and Allman Brothers, Ramblin' Man. Who is this? What's your name?
1: Jimmy.
0: Jimmy. All right, man, you figured it out. You got tickets to Jefferson Starship tomorrow night at the Uptown.
1: You got it. Thank you very much.
0: You bet, man. Here's Aerosmith. Keeps an hour nonstop going on 101.

0: getting ready for this Monday night home opener here at Arrowhead Stadium. Chiefs versus the Broncos.
1: Oh, yeah, I know we're ready. How about our man, Patrick Mahomes? Is he fired up? Should we be excited?
0: I'll say this. You guys have been around Pat since he's been here. Okay, you know the type of personality he has. You know who he is as a man and as a competitor. He's been working since day one of this injury to make sure that he can get back and be a part of this.

Well, the first predictions were made this morning. The Fox Football Parlay is back. And this morning, Beth guessed three. She picked three winners: Detroit, Dallas on Sunday night, and of course, our hometown team Monday night. So we'll see how she does. I guess we'll know Tuesday morning if she takes the home the $100 from KC Poly Lift. If she's wrong, it rolls over $200, and you get a chance to guess next Friday morning with Sparks at 7:15.

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0: That's the Cars closing out a 60-minute classic rock block on the afternoon show for Friday. Oh, that's why it sounds a little better. It's Friday, and it's beautiful, 84 degrees. 1 week from today, the next Fox Rocks Live Roadshow. You got to come out and join us. T-shirts for the first 101 people. It's going to be a bash out in Overland Park.
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I'm Doug Medlock. 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

0: The first Fox Football is Monday at 4 o'clock. John Taylor and a whole panel of experts, including our own Kendall Gammon and Sparks, will give you the lowdown on what to look for, what to expect in the big game Monday night. How's the defense looking, Coach? This is a good team. They got a lot of good players.
1: Normally in a game plan, I'll always pick out a guy that we say is Waldo, and he's the guy we got to know where he is all the time. I think this team's got a few of those guys.

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1: Hey, make sure you join your weekend. On Monday, we are going to be giving out some TSO tickets. It's TSO time. That's right. Start with the fifth row on Monday, and we're going to see how Beth fares with her Fox football parlay thanks to our friends at KC Polylift. She has a shot at winning $100 just for getting three winning games over the weekend. We'll see if her parlay survives or if it rolls up to $200 for next week.

0: Tonight, the oldest rivalry in college football continues. KU-MU for the first time in a long time in Lawrence, but at the brand new Booth remodeled stadium. They're having a pep rally too for all the MU fans at the Power and Light downtown. Hey, all the KU fans are out in Lawrence. Football is back, college and NFL. If you can guess NFL games, you could make some money.
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3: There's a stalled vehicle here on 35 northbound before I-635. It's stranded in the center lane. Looks like you're also going to be seeing a stalled vehicle on 435 westbound past Warnall on the left shoulder. I'm Sage with your right now traffic.
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4: 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It's cool he's on the radio. You can't smell him.

Rock and roll iconic voice Robert Plant coming to Kansas City September 19th at the Kaufman Center for the Performing Arts. He's with his new band Saving Grace, a band he put together of locals over there in England, over there in his neighborhood, including vocalist Susie DeAnne. Should be a great show. That Robert Plant, he's still

0: Guns N' Roses, November Rain. It won't be long. Fall's a coming. In fact, next week I'll have passes to Carolyn's Pumpkin Patch. It's pumpkin season, man. Be listening to the afternoon show next week. It'll be a gourd time. Cheap Trick coming to the Uptown Theater November 11th.
1: I want you to want me.

0: Cheap Trick coming in November to the Uptown Theater. It's the afternoon show for Friday, a beautiful Friday. Oh, we got a good weekend coming. We do have a chance of some rain tomorrow, maybe some scattered, very spotty, but could be heavy storms starting late tomorrow afternoon and through into Saturday evening, and maybe even carrying over into Sunday morning. But Sunday looks pretty good. Then Monday, dry for football day.
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4: There's a two-vehicle crash here on 435 eastbound at Antioch Road that has the left lane closed. Looks like there's also a stalled vehicle on 35 northbound before West Penway Street on the right shoulder. I'm Sage with your right now traffic.
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Yeah, that's the crew. Man, they put on a great show Tuesday night at the Morton Amphitheater. And that Vince Neil can still sing. I don't care what people say on the internet. That dude hit every note. Sounded like old school Motley Crue. It's your home for classic rock in Kansas City. Let's rock on with David Essex, Kansas City.

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If you'd like to go, I got a pair of four. 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

0: Hairball is playing at Cornstalk, Lake Garnett, Kansas, just about an hour away. 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They put on the makeup and do Kiss. They put on the wig, and they're really good. Good players. And this person's going. Hello. Who is this?
1: Hi, this is Shannon.
0: Hi, Shannon. You're going to Hairball.
1: Awesome.
0: Yeah, it's going to be fun. There are a bunch of different bands all on one stage.
1: Okay.
0: All right. She's up for it. All right. We'll hook you up here. Hang on a second. Hairball coming to Cornstalk. All the info's at 101thefox.net.
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9: 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Mike's got this.
10: There's a two-vehicle crash here on 635 southbound to Metcalf Avenue that has the left lane closed. And a two-vehicle crash on 435 eastbound at Antioch with the left lane closed. Be prepared to slow down. I'm Sage with your Right Now traffic.
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That's you too, still looking for something. You're probably trying to find your Christmas sweaters, right? Because you're thinking about Christmas. 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Now, you got the hookup. You can get them next Thursday, a day early, if you use the password GHOSTS. Ooh, GHOSTS. Because it's the ghost of Christmas Eve. Trans-Siberian Orchestra's Christmas show. It's December 29th at the T-Mobile Center. Two shows. And next week, Sparks has tickets every morning, starting with fifth row on Monday, fourth row on Tuesday, all the way up to Friday, front row to TSO.

0: 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Sparks will be there with games from the morning show. Your buddy Chuck Nasty will be there. He's got a wad of concert tickets. He's going to give them away every 15 minutes. And I'll be there with my band, the Snot Rockets. We're going to play too, and I'll be broadcasting live all afternoon, 4 to 7 next Friday at the Kingdom Bar and Grill in Overland Park, 127th in Antioch. 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
6: 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Mike's got this.
7: There's a stalled vehicle here on 435 southbound on the ramp from Stadium Drive. Be prepared to stop. And looks like there's also a stalled vehicle on I-70 eastbound past 57th Street on the right shoulder. I'm Sage with your right now traffic.
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you went to school out in Richmond, Missouri, you're invited to a party. They're having an all-school, all-class reunion. As long as you got some schooling in Richmond, you're invited Saturday, October 3rd at the Branded Steakhouse out in Richmond, Missouri.

0: getting ready for this Monday night home opener here at Arrowhead Stadium. Chiefs versus the Broncos.
1: Oh, yeah, I know we're ready. How about our man, Patrick Mahomes? Is he fired up? Should we be excited?
0: I'll say this. You guys have been around Pat since he's been here. Okay, you know the type of personality he has. You know who he is as a man and as a competitor. He's been working since day one of this injury to make sure that he can get back and be a part of this.

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1: Hey, make sure you join your weekend. On Monday, we are going to be giving out some TSO tickets. It's TSO time. That's right. Start with the fifth row on Monday, and we're going to see how Beth fares with her Fox football parlay thanks to our friends at KC Polylift. She has a shot at winning $100 just for getting three winning games over the weekend. We'll see if her parlay survives or if it rolls up to $200 for next week.

0: Coming up September 24th up in St. Joe, Seven Bridges, the ultimate Eagles tribute band. These guys are great. They look like them. They really sound like them. And they play all my favorite Eagles songs. Eagles got a bunch of great hits. Good sing-along numbers. Oh, man. Seven Bridges, September 24th in St. Joe, Missouri. And I'll give you a chance to win tickets all next week with Doug's three songs.
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7: 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Mike's got this.
8: There's some slow traffic here on 35 southbound from 127th backed up to I-435. Looks like there's also slow traffic on I-70 in the eastbound lane from 31st Street backed up to 27th. I'm Sage with your right now traffic.
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0: Tesla covering the old five-man electrical band song, Signs. Those guys were great at the Morton Amphitheater. What an incredible summer the Morton Amphitheater kicked off with. All kinds of great shows. And we're still not done. We got Billy Idol next week, too. Billy Idol and his sidekick, Steve Stevens. That's a lot of hair care product. And a lot of great rock and roll at the Morton Amphitheater. All the concerts coming to Kansas City, we always got all the info on them on our website, 101thefox.net.
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0: Oh, what a great week. Wings for Water. We were out live yesterday. Played a bunch of great classic rock this week. Thanks, everybody, for your help there. Next week, we got the Fox Rocks Live Roadshow. 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And join Chuck Nasty. He's up next. He'll rock your Friday night. And I'll see you next time. Don't take any crap from anybody.
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